0: Whether it's game day, day drinking, or just kicking back with friends, reach for Truly, the official hard seltzer of U.S. soccer. Bursting with fun, refreshing fruit flavors, and a bubbly style, Truly is super light by design, so the good times keep going. With just 1 gram of sugar and 100 calories, there's no heaviness slowing you down. And with more variety packs and new styles than anyone, there's a Truly for every taste. Truly, made to share, made for the match. So raise a can to the stars and stripes, cheer them on, and drink like a believer. Truly, the official hard seltzer of U.S. soccer. Must be 21. Please drink responsibly.
1: What still bothers fans the most about this, although most think it's good that these players are finally getting compensated for what they're putting in and their value to the whole machine, they don't root for the name on the back of the jersey. They root for the name on the front. You want that team to win. And you don't care if it's a completely different cast of characters next year than the one you're rooting for this year, as long as they win.
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0: Good morning and welcome to this week's edition of Inside the Southern University System. I'm Robin Merrick, and we are your official source for all Southern University news and information, as we are the nation's only historically Black university system. So we love coming to you each and every week, bringing you everything from academics to athletics. And today we are joined by a dedicated alumnus and leader who has spent the past 4 years helping to strengthen the connection between Southern University and its alumni around the country. As national president of the Southern University Alumni Federation, he has worked to expand engagement, support students, strengthen chapters, and to promote the mission of Southern University throughout the world, I will say. So joining me today is Mr. Carlton Jones. He's the current national president of the Southern University Alumni Federation, about to turn over the reins to the new president. So Carlton Jones, welcome to Inside the Southern University System.
1: Thank you, Dr. Merrick. Thank you. And I'm grateful to be here this morning and excited to have this conversation.
0: Yes, you have led the Alumni Federation for the past 4 years, about to turn over the reins to the new national president. And congratulations to Mr. Howard White, who will be taking over the reins, and we'll have a conversation with him pretty soon as well. But Carlton, as you prepare to conclude your last term as national president, what emotions are you experiencing, and how are you reflecting over these past 4 years?
1: Wow, it's a series of emotions. And even as president, you know, room to room, that we have a lot of passionate alumni. So you do a lot of listening and a lot of conversations, and there are a lot of concerns and challenges the university face. But you know, for the past 4 years, a lot of my time, my routine, and many of my decisions have been centered around Southern University. So it's a big adjustment, getting prepared. And you mentioned our president-elect Howard White, something new for us. He's going to have an opportunity to come in and make his imprint. But for myself, serving as national president is not just a title. It became a part of my everyday life. So I'm thankful for it and grateful for the opportunity to serve.
0: Absolutely. So, you know, Carlton, you know, what really inspired you to seek the presidency? I mean, I remember when you were a national officer some years ago, and you set out to do this. And, you know, what inspired you, and what goals did you have or that you set for yourself when you assumed this office?
1: Well, Dr. Mary, it kind of started before then, and similar to a lot of alumni I run across. I'm a lifelong Southernite. My dad, you know, probably took maybe one semester up here and dropped out and decided to help take care of his family. But we were raised up on campus. My summer programs, all my events and projects were here on campus. So I've got a deep love for Southern University even before matriculating. But also, it was a few things that triggered me. Not just being alumni and graduating, matriculating, but one of the big events was when Dr. Lorenz, his departure. And I just thought, wow, you know, he did a really great job on campus. I was really following the work he was doing. And I said, I've got to get involved so I can have input and how, you know, input on these processes. How can I get engaged? And I got involved in the chapter. I got involved in my local chapter as third vice president of the home chapter. And since then, I've been on a mission to do what I can to help Southern University. And that's escalated to the national office and eventually the president. So there were a couple of things, just my love of Southern University, a few things that sparked my interest. But it was also that I wanted to have an imprint and give my professional experience to the organization and to Southern University and help it make better.
0: No, indeed. That was really awesome when you took on that challenge to run for president. This is not a position that is for the faint at heart, I will say. And I'm sure you might, after 4 years, really carry the banner to that very tune. But what do you consider, Carlton, to be one of your most significant accomplishments as national president?
1: Yes, Dr. Merrick, heavy is the crown. Mm-hmm. And every decision creates division, but you've got to focus on what's best for Southern University. And leading up to my presidency, I spent a lot of time reading books on leadership. One thing I learned is that every leader inherits a different set of challenges. No two administrations are ever the same. And no matter how much you prepare, you have to lead the organization that's in front of you. And we came in office, we were just coming out of COVID. Chapters were still trying to reconnect. Many of our traditions hadn't fully returned. And before we could talk about growth, we first had to circle the wagons and get back to the basics. And that became our focus. We made a commitment to the programs our alumni and students depended on would happen every year. And they did. We consistently invested in student scholarships. hosted our National Alumni Day party, held successful conferences, and expanded academic signing day, and continued engaging alumni across the country. Just wanted to people to know that they could count on the Federation to deliver, not on everything, but on a few things.
0: Yeah.
1: And I'm also proud that we have laid the foundation for the future, and we established great partnership with Pelican Credit Union, also Alumni Park, some new thing, and also, you know, continue to work on the Alumni Center. That was something I tried to strive for, and we're still working, trying to make that a vision for the university.
0: Yes, sir. Carlton, we're going to take a short break. Everyone, we are visiting with Carlton Jones. He's our outgoing national president of the Southern University Alumni Federation. We're talking about his 4 years of service, his leadership on behalf of the Southern University alumni across this country. And so when we return, we will continue this conversation, and we'll be discussing the upcoming National Alumni Conference that will be taking place in Dallas, Texas. So you are listening to Inside the Southern University System right here on your Cumulus Media Station. We'll be right back.

0: Here's what happened last week on Inside the Southern University System.
1: Yeah, so the 502 beds is what we would consider phase one of this whole project. When we look at the greatest demand for housing, we see that freshmen and sophomore students are the ones that really need the housing the most based upon our growing enrollment. We have many students that are living away from home for the very first time, and they want the full experience, and so do their parents. They want to have them to have their full experience on campus. So that's the first phase of the process. What we hope and what we anticipate is that once we're done with that process, that we will be in a position based upon our anticipated hopeful growth that we will be able to accommodate more upper class students and graduate students. Southern University and A&M College has not really in a long time had housing dedicated to graduate students and upper class students per se. And so this would be an opportunity to bring more apartment style living to the campus. And so when you think about the 502 beds initially and the 850 total for both, that would be an approximate about 348 new beds for that second phase. So this is part of what we think to be a logical, comprehensive approach to housing. Of course, you know, there are all factors that we can't control. Some things might happen in the economy, but that's what we're really doing our due diligence on. We're doing all the work necessary because we're not asking the state of Louisiana to help finance any of this. We're doing it based upon the market. So what this is saying is that Southern University is in a position that the bond market, people on Wall Street, will look at our financials, look at our anticipated growth, look at our performance, and deem us worthy enough to issue bonds in on behalf of the university. And we're saying we can pay back the obligations underneath those bonds.